K-U-Z-Z, the song they introduced us to her, that's Ella, along with Riley Green. And we're going to be kicking off a PRCA Rodeo winning weekend here in just a little bit. Give you a chance to win for the first time. It's going to be Thursday, September 24th at the Kern County Fair. We'll have those tickets coming up.

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0: Ann Hudson coming in with the latest Nashville updates. And what do you have for us today?
1: Oh, Granger, I love this so much. One country superstar is taking his talents outside the concert arena, and this time, more than bragging rights are on the line. The story coming up in your Nashville news next. Let me tell

0: 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God, family, and country music. That's what we're all about. Thanks for staying up here on After Midnight with Granger Smith.
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Have you checked out our After Midnight Instagram lately? It looks completely different than it did just a couple weeks ago. Do you like keeping up with some of your favorite artists? We make it easy for you now. 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It'll take you right to it. Follow us at After Midnight Granger Smith on Instagram.

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0: 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Tomorrow, as you recover from that hangover, your Sunday will be sunny with a nice 85 degrees, so at least it won't be too hot. But currently in Bakersfield, it's at 99 degrees right here on Bakersfield's Best Country, KUZZ.